watching me like a hawk. 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

then do me a favor, son, I'll make it worth your while. 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

cigarette. The water wall is calling, it lingers, then you forget. Oh, oh, oh, oh, you're a rock and roll suicide. 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

Hi, it's Jim Hunter. 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
1: Hi, everybody. I'm Tommy Lang. Actually, in a pretty good mood right now, despite my White Sox losing to Houston last night, because I cleaned my apartment. I know it sounds like a strange thing for a 52-year-old man to be happy about, but I'm 53. Cheated myself a year there. Or anyway, 53. My birthday's in June. I vacuumed, scrubbed, cleaned, bathroom's clean, kitchen's clean, like I'm expecting guests or something. I switched my union banner sign, my union bar banner, I should say. I used to work at the Union Bar in Iowa City, the original one, the biggest damn bar in the Big Ten. It's back in the 90s. So I have a banner from working there, and it's got stuff on both sides. One side says Hot Summer Nights. I turn it to that site beginning of June or late May, turn it back sometime in usually September, but in this case I decided August 31st was fine. Now we're in September. And it's flipped back to its usual, just biggest damn bar in the Big Ten. So, anyway, that's what's happening at my house. Now, on to you. You're about to experience the Block Party Breakfast. We're going to start you off with Omar and the Howlers on 99 Plus KFMH.
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Omar and the Howlers starting off our block party breakfast on 99+ KFMH. Don't you know right there? Before that, Hard Times in the Land of Plenty, 1,000-pound Gorilla, and No Peace in the City. I'm in Iowa City, and the students are back, and football starts this weekend. There is no peace in Iowa City, where I live. It's going to be fun. I'm covering the Hawkeye game this weekend. Interviews and stuff. I've lost like 100 pounds since last year, so it'll be easier for me to do. I'm a big fan of that as well. Also a big fan of the band The Church. They're up next on the Block Party Breakfast on 99+ KFMH.

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The Church on the Block Party Breakfast on 99 Plus KFMH. We started that set off with Under the Milky Way, then C'est La Vie, The Hypnagogue, and Laurel Canyon. If you've got a request, you can send it to me. I'm on X at Tommy KFMH. Also on Blue Sky, Tommy Lang 1630. 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

0: 99 Plus, KFMH. Tommy Lang wrapping up the Block Party Breakfast with Drive-By Truckers right there. Ramon Cassiano, also heard Surrender Under Protest, The New OK, and Filthy and Fried. My name's Tommy Lang. Still to come, World Party, a song that I didn't know was by them, but I've heard a million times. I'm like, oh, I'll play on my next KFMH show. I didn't know that was them, so we'll play that. Also, Charlie Musselwhite, Social Distortion. I've got some Beatles news. I've looked through my notes. I haven't looked through them yet this morning. I apologize. It's all coming up next hour on 99 Plus KFMH.
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1: My name's Tommy Lang. Last hour was our block party breakfast. I played Omar and the Howlers, The Church, and Drive-By Truckers. This hour, Charlie Musselwhite, Social Distortion. Jim James released a song from his upcoming album, and so do the Beatles. Yeah, we'll explain all that. Also, a new song from the Foo Fighters that I don't know where it came from. Stay tuned. Right now, World Party, a song I've heard a million times and I never really knew who did it. And then I did the thing with my phone when I heard it on, I think it was at Hy-Vee or something. And it was over the PA. And I'm like, oh, what is this? Oh, it's World Party. It's way down now. Pretty sure I played this song on my college radio days. It's 99 Plus, KFMH.

99 Plus, KFMH, new Social Distortion. The new album's called Born to Kill. That song right there was Wicked Game. Before that, Charlie Musselwhite, Harping on a Riff, and World Party at the top of the hour, Way Down Now. Tommy Lang with new Chris O'Leary coming up. We'll hear from Jim James, new music from Yard Act. And up next, it's the Beatles. Told you earlier that there is a Rubber Soul re-release coming out October 2nd, including Day Tripper, a demo version where they actually included Paul and John making each other crack up during outtakes. Like, just, it's the first time they ever played it together, so they're kind of making fun of it and joking around about it and stuff. So you can check that out. It should be on YouTube by now. And the whole album comes out on October 2nd. From Rubber Soul, here's Norwegian Wood on 99 Plus KFMH.

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0: Jim James, Hide in Plain Sight on 99+, KFMH. Before that, new Chris O'Leary, Blue Collar is the name of the album. The song, Bad Decisions, started off the Beatles, Norwegian Wood. Jim James has a new album coming out called Wowed Out. Comes out, actually, I take that back. It came out on Friday. Maybe Jim Hunter will buy it pretty soon. So go get it. It's available right now. And it includes a song called Last Child as the first single from that one that I'm looking forward to hearing. Tommy Lang with CCR coming up, Creedence Clearwater Revival. Also Little Ed and the Blues, Imperials, and a new Foo Fighters song that I am not... Well, I know the song, but it's a live version of a song you know as well. We'll get to that in a few minutes. Right now, it is New Yard Act. It is You're Gonna Need a Little Music from the album of the same name, a 99+ KFMH.
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Hi, this is Bill Clutho. I invite you to join me every weekday morning at 9 a.m. Central Time for the greatest music of all time. 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

They led the Blues Imperials with no fast food. A 99 plus KFMH. I wish I'd said that Sunday night when my mom wanted to get Burger King. It was very good, but I didn't feel very well for a couple hours after that. I'm eating healthy lately. I don't like that. Before that, Creedence Clearwater Revival, Run Through the Jungle, and Yard Act. New stuff from their title track, in fact, from their new album. You're going to need a little music. I'm Tommy Lang. I also don't order pizza as much as I used to. I mean, that's probably a good thing. But I do miss eating pizza. I like pizza. I also like Queen. They're coming up in a few minutes, as well as Cat Power. But right now, it's Foo Fighters. And I just kind of accidentally found this in the catalog. It's listed as a new song. I did not get a memo from Jim Hunter about anything as far as what this is, from at least. It's Foo Fighters, a live version of your favorite toy. 99 plus KFMH. I'll figure it out eventually.

Queen, We Will Rock You, and We Are the Champions on 99 plus KFMH. Before that, Cat Power, Like a Rolling Stone, and a new live track from Foo Fighters, Your Favorite Toy. My name is Tommy Lang. Speaking of Queen, their final concert with

0: Freddie Mercury in 1986 is coming to IMAX. It's called Queen Budapest, and it's coming out October 7th. It will also be in regular theaters, by the way, so you can go see it there as well. But look for that. Coming October 7th, Queen's final concert, a concert film called Queen Budapest. October 7th, filmed in 1986, Freddie Mercury's final concert with the band. Very interesting. Kind of surprised it hasn't come out already. My name's Tommy Lang. You think you have footage like that, you just use it, you know. We got Black Sabbath coming up, Altered Five Blues Band, Luke Haynes, Temple of the Dog, who have, I guess, kind of a reunion coming up. We'll talk about that. It's all ahead on 99+ KFMH.
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1: My name's Tommy Lang, and later on this hour, we have a couple different stories I need to talk to you about involving my X account, at TommyKFMH. It's there for you to use. You can follow me. I usually post what's going to happen on the show that morning, about 5:30 in the morning. I'll say, hey, here's what's coming up today. So if you're an early riser, you get a kind of a preview. And if you're not, wait, it's still going to be the latest, you know, X on my feed. Just go to my, you know, check me out when you wake up and you'll see what was on the show or what's coming up on the show or whatever. Also, one of you has abused that privilege, and we will talk about that as well. I do not generally like taunting on my X feed. Also coming up, the Altered Five Blues Band, Lou Kane's Temple of the Dog. Not really a reunion, but kind of. Bringing that news as well, but right now, Black Sabbath, Fairies Wear Boots, a 99-plus KFMH.

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His new album's called Izzy Wizzy, Let's Get Busy, and we just heard the title track. Before that, Altered Five Blues Band, Right On, Right On, and Black Sabbath, Fairies Wear Boots. My name's Tommy Lang, got Coral coming up, also Sugar, the Afghan Whigs, a new one from them, but up next is Temple of the Dog, and I don't know if I'd call it a reunion, but members of Soundgarden and Pearl Jam will be getting together for the NFL. The surviving Soundgarden members reuniting for the NFL kickoff in Seattle. That's where the opening game is a week from Wednesday. So they're going to play before the show along with Taylor Momsen from Pretty Reckless and Mike McCready from Pearl Jam. Because remember, there were members of Pearl Jam and Soundgarden and Temple of the Dog. I don't know if Taylor Momsen was born yet, because she played Cindy Lou Who in the Grinch movie, and that was like 20 years ago, 25 years ago, something like that. That was not, and this Temple of the Dog was in the 90s, so pretty close. I could look that up, but I don't feel like it. I feel like playing Say Hello to Heaven, Temple of the Dog, on 99+ KFMH.

a song where he may have actually worn out the compact disc at the KRUI studios at the University of Iowa back in the 90s. Good Idea, Sugar, from Copper Blue on 99+ KFMH. I think I found something from Copper Blue every time I did a shift. It was the 90s. It was a crazy time. I have two Sugar t-shirts I bought earlier this year. Found a website that had them. Got a Copper Blue one and then another Copper Blue one that has a different design on it. Maybe I'll wear that tomorrow to KCJJ. I don't know. Also, The Coral with Let the Music Play and Temple of the Dog, Say Hello to Heaven. As we mentioned, the surviving members of Soundgarden joining members of Pearl Jam, Taylor Momsen from The Pretty Reckless as part of the NFL kickoff special 1 week from tomorrow night. I think that's on NBC. So I think they'll show that on TV too. They usually show the pregame concert as part of a big pregame spectacular. I don't know. My name's Tommy Lang. The only pregame I ever did in college was when we'd drink before we went out. We invented that, and then the next generation came up with Friday after class, FAC. FAC was just starting to become a thing in my college years. You're drinking at 4 in the afternoon. Well, how are you going to be able to drink tonight at midnight? It's still a valid question, but somehow they've managed to do it. Meanwhile, I've lost the liver. You figure it out. Maybe I was doing it wrong the whole time. Got Luther Dickinson coming up, Van Halen, the Agorolites. But up next, here's New Afghan Wings with Duvetine on 99+ KFMH.

Van Halen with Panama on 99+ KFMH. Before that, Luther Dickinson, Who Do You Love? And New Afghan Wings, Duvetine, coming to us from their latest album, Soft Control. That's Dave Style Van Halen. You know who doesn't care for Dave Style Van Halen? Somebody on my X feed the other day. Let me pull it up here real quick. You can always find me on X, by the way, at Tommy KFMH. Shout out to at Wagner Jr. 2323, who just followed me a few days ago. I don't know if his account is named after Dr. Wagner Jr., the Mexican wrestler legend, whose sons now wrestle for AAA. I know that because I watch a lot of pro wrestling. Let me go to the notifications here at Tommy KFMH. Somebody else reached out to me. Hawkeye Apologist, at IA Hawkman. Listening right now, 2023 remaster by Van Halen on Pandora Music. Here's the VH GOAT at Tommy KFMH. He's a Sammy guy. We've talked about it. I prefer Dave Van Halen to Sammy Van Halen. Sammy's a super nice guy, and I like his Van Halen. I don't hate it. But that's like more of the corporate, you know, commercial Van Halen versus the more fun, crazy, let's go get drunk and do something illegal, Dave Van Halen, in my opinion. So a Hawkeye Apologist trolling me on X. Well, thank you, because I do like when people tag me on X, at Tommy KFMH. Feel free to include me in the conversation. Steve Miller Band coming up. Frank Black song that I heard in my car the other day. Right now, new Agrolites from their new album, Super Atomic. 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

0: Frank Black with Los Angeles on 99+ KFMH, title track from one of my favorite albums of all time. Before, that's right, I like it more than any individual Pixies album. I can't explain it. I just really like it. Of course, I'm biased. It came out when I was in my college radio years, so I played the hell out of that one, too. Also coming up, we're going to be here. Oh, it's the end of the show. There is no coming up. You're going to be hearing from Bill Clutho. No, before Frank Black, it was the Steve Miller Band, the Joker, and the Agrolites, Live by the Code. Okay, we're done. Now, if there is something you want to hear tomorrow, find me on X at Tommy KFMH. I'm also on Blue Sky, Tommy Lang 1630. And my come to you tomorrow morning for my clean apartment that I was so happy about at the beginning of the show, and I'm still very happy about it. Dusted, vacuumed, threw a bunch of stuff away. Just in time for football season, in case any of the other reporters want to come over and have like a beer after the Iowa games or something. As I mentioned, Bill Clutho is next. He takes over here. Try and stay cool. 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

99 Plus, KFMH, how you doing on this Tuesday morning? I hope you're doing well. Tommy Lang, thank you for getting us this far in your day. Oh, some introductions here, too. I'm Bill Clutho, and I'll be with you for the next 3 hours plus, playing some music that I hope you enjoy, like that one from Chris O'Leary, Daddy Was a Wolfman, from his latest album, Blue Collar. Before that, J.C. Brooks and the Uptown Sound and River, and the Allman Brothers kicked it off, like they always do around here, with Revival. Got music from Goose and Spoon on the way. Right now, it's a good feeling to know that somebody loves you here at 99 Plus KFMH. This is Poco.

99+ KFMH from their album Memory Dust. That was Spoon and Sugar Babies. Savinger from the new Goose LP Big Modern, and the title track from Poco's album A Good Feeling to Know here at the Plus. Got some Sun in our next set from the Velvet Underground, the Beatles, Boz Scaggs, and from the featured artist on tomorrow night's Late Show with Tom Menke, Guided by Voices. 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

99 Paws KFMH, some Tuesday morning music from Boz Scaggs and Sonny Gaughan. The Sun King medley from the Beatles' Abbey Road before that. Who Loves the Sun from the Velvet Underground and Guided by Voices and Lost in the Sun from their album Crawl Space of the Pantheon. We'll wrap up the hour with Peter Gabriel's A Hard Lesson after we hear Gary Brooker sing some George Harrison music. This is Old Brown Shoe here at the Plus.

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99.5 KFMH, how are you? It's the first day of September, and I can feel fall coming. No, I can't. Really hot around here. Probably is where you are as well. We'll get through it. Don't worry. Those cooler temperatures on the way, I think. What more can I say? You just heard GA20 and Charlie Musselwhite, Stroll Out West, from their latest release, Blues Now. Get to Steppin' from Delvin Lamar and the Oregon Trio, and The Kinks and Come Dancing from their album State of Confusion. Again, one of my favorite restaurants of all time in Chattanooga, Tennessee. Death Cab for Cutie, The Allergies, Lake Street Dive, all on the way right now. From Americana, this is Ray Davis and Rock and Roll Cowboys here at 99+. KFMH.

99 plus KFMH. God awful things. Lake Street Dive singing about those. God walked down from the allergies, punching the flowers from the new Death Cab for Cutie LP. And Ray Davies and Rock and Roll Cowboys from his excellent Americana LP. I'm Bill Clutho. We play block parties here, and you seem to like them, so we continue to do them. Tommy Lang had breakfast blocks this morning, as he does every weekday morning from 6 until 7 Central Time. Jim Hunter will have the Bodines and Rush in a block party for you this afternoon, or block parties for you this afternoon. And we've got a block party for you now with Dr. John. First track featuring some Willie Nelson. Give me that old-time religion here at the Plus.

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Our Dr. John Block Party continues with probably the first song people heard from him. This is Ico Ico at the Plus.

0: 99 Plus KFMH, wrapping up our Dr. John block party with his biggest song, Right Place, Wrong Time. 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

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How are you on this Tuesday? Hope you're doing well. I'm Bill Clutho. Look ahead, man. I got a lot of music planned for you this hour, so we'll probably get to it pretty quickly here. Less me, more music, always a good formula. You just heard the Rolling Stones and Mr. Charm from their latest Foreign Tongues. That's All It Takes from Kingfish Ingram before that. And The Cradle Will Rock, of course, from Van Halen. Mike Campbell and the Dirty Knobs, Ice Cream Hands, Fred Simon, all on the way as we give you a little mercy in your music here at The Plus.

99 Plus KFMH, Fred Simon and Mercy, Mercy, Mercy. Simply Mercy from Ice Cream Hands, album from last year, Giant Fox, Pineapple Tree. Mike Campbell and the Dirty Knobs, title track from Mission of Mercy. And of course, the classic from Marvin Gaye, Mercy, Mercy Me, starting things out. We have a show around here called The Late Show, where Tom Menke tracks through a great new release in its entirety. Crawl Space of the Pantheon is the latest from Guided by Voices. You can hear that tomorrow night in its entirety at 11 o'clock Central Time. And from that album, this is Advance Without Dropping. Here at the Cross.

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You've been recorded for the last hour by the authorities. You're going to get an aggravation harassment charge filed against you right away. So you better cool it.

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Move It On Over from George Thorogood. 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

99 Plus KFMH, how are you doing on this Tuesday? Planning on any tacos for your Tuesday? I may walk across the railroad tracks and have a taco or two down at Dulua on the river, but that's just me. Go out and find your favorite spot and enjoy yourself on a Tuesday. I'm Bill Clutho. You just heard Duvetine from the new Afghan Whigs released Soft Control, and that was Duvetine. Before that, July, You're a Woman from Dave Alvin and Jimmy Dale Gilmore, and Call Me Names from Joan Armatrading started out the hour. Cat Power, Bob Dylan, Black Keys on the way after we hear a song all about Sweet Lorraine here at 99 Plus KFMH. This is Uriah Heep.

99 plus KFMH and I Want You So Bad. That was Bob Dylan from Blonde on Blonde. She Belongs to Me. Cat Power singing the music of Bob Dylan. She does it right from the Black Keys. And Sweet Lorraine from Uriah Heep kicking off that set of tunes. Got music from the Moody Blues and B.B. King. Kind of shows you what we play around here. A little bit of everything. First, though, some Guided by Voices music from Crawl Space of the Pantheon, tomorrow night's late show feature. This is Never Mind the List here at the Plus.

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1: 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BB King from Live at Ole Miss. And Never Make a Move Too Soon. Never Comes the Day from the Moody Blues before that. And Never Mind the List from Guided by Voices' latest Crawl Space of the Pantheon, tomorrow night's late show feature. Well, that'll do it for me for this Tuesday. I'm Bill Clutho. Thanks for listening. Jim Hunter's up next. He's got block parties waiting for you with the Bodines and Rush. Roberto, taking a well-deserved week off, will not be here at 7 o'clock, but Tommy Lang will be here tomorrow morning at 6 a.m., playing some great music, including those block parties starting at 6, and I'll be back with some Wednesday music for you. We'll leave you with a little Santana and Dance, Sister, Dance. Have yourselves a great Tuesday. I'll see you tomorrow morning.

0: 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Jim Hunter will play it for you. He's next here at the Plus.
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From their album Garage Glamour, that's the Claudettes with Mr. Pecker's Apoplexy. Say that three times real fast. From Prick of the Litter, L. Delbert McClinton with Middle of Nowhere and Little Feet Shake Me Up. Well, good afternoon to you. It's Jim Hunter. Got a bunch of good stuff to play for you today. Let's get started with Janis Joplin.

Cool. 99 plus KFMH and Arthur Buck and Sleep With One Eye Open. Title track to the new Social Distortion album, Born to Kill and Bye Bye Baby from Janis Joplin. Got Walter Trout coming up right now. Here is new music from Chris Stamey from his album Modernism, covering a Beatles obscure track.

Walter Trout on 99 plus KFMH title track to his album Sign of the Times. Bruce Springsteen in there and Hey Bulldog from Chris Stamey, along with Jody Stevens from the new album Modernism. Here is David and David.

99 plus KFMH and Larkin Poe from their album Self-Made Men and Holy Ghost Fire. Neil Young from his new live one and Big Crime. And Welcome to the Boomtown from David and David. Alice Cooper wrapping up the hour first. Ian Dury and his Blockheads.

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0: from Alice Cooper's album The Revenge of Alice Cooper. That's Crap That Gets in the Way of Your Dreams. And Hit Me With Your Rhythm Stick from Ian Dury and the Blockheads. Bo Dean's Block Party coming up. We'll also do a couple from Samantha Fish on the way.
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Started with Robert Plant and Hey Joe from his album Dreamland. Hi, it's Jim Hunter. Here's the first block party of the afternoon. It's from the Bodines.

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0: Ja We Give Glory is from Ziggy Marley's new album called Brightside. 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

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One of them is always there.

99 Plus KFMH Collective Soul from their new album Touch and Go. That's called All My Days on Through. Bob Margolin doing The Shape I'm In, and everybody's got something to hide except for me and my monkey. That's the Beatles from the White Album. Good afternoon, it's Jim Hunter, and here's Bob Dylan.

99 plus KFMH and Crooked Fingers from their Sweat Death album. That's called Cold Waves. New Jennifer Magnus from the live album Truth in the Room. That is Closer. And She Belongs to Me, Bob Dylan, from the 1974 recordings with the band. On the way, Jerry Harrison first from their new album 388. Here's Coral.

99 Plus KFMH and the Paladins and going down to Big Mary's. Rev It Up from Jerry Harrison. High Tide's new from the band Coral. Got the latest from Weezer coming up. They just released the Gold album last week. Right now, Rod Stewart.

0: Baby, cut that thing off. My ear is killing me.
1: Ooh-wee. What is that you got on here smelling so good?
0: I ain't going to work today, I know.

I don't wanna go to work on Monday. I say after Friday, Saturday, and Sunday.

I've had too much weekend. He said, I'm fired. Oh, no. He can't do that to me. Did you really take the phone off the hook? You can't take a joke. I never seen a woman like you before in all days of my life. Now, what you gonna do about paying the bill? Yeah, I said the bill. Now, you got the gas bill, the light bill, I got the food bill, you got the electric bill, and you got the water bill. Look like you're gonna have to get a job. And I don't want you coming in fussing, saying I'm pimping when I asked you how much the check is every weekend. Are you listening?

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KFMH CEOs from the new Weezer album and Street Fightin' Man, Rod Stewart covering the Stones. Going to wrap things up with Tom Petty and the Heartbreakers right now. Here's Billy Joe Armstrong.

0: Betty and the Heartbreakers from the Hypnotic Eye release and American Dream Plan B. CCF is from Car Seat Headrest, their album The Scholars, and Billy Joe Armstrong covering Tommy James and the Shondells, I Think We're Alone Now. Next hour, we've got the latest from Fox Tide, Goose of Montreal, and Yes.
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99 plus KFMH and Foxtide from the album Entropy. That's called Cut and Dry. John Mayall in there along with Crosby, Stills, Nash and Young. Good afternoon. It's Jim Hunter, and here's Nick Lowe with Los Straitjackets.

band is called Bar Italia, and that's from their album Some Like It Hot and Cowabella. Good Times End Times from the new Goose album. It's called Big Modern. Started off with Niccolo and Low Straitjackets from the Walkabout album with Heartbreaker. Hope you're enjoying our eclectic mix of rock, blues, reggae, alternative, and new music that's out there. Here's Of Montreal from their latest.

Former Room Full of Blues saxophone player Greg Piccolo from his solo record Heavy Juice. Along with music in there from David Gilmour from the latest album and of Montreal with Already Dreaming. Here's Dire Straits. 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

Good rock and guitar work on that Yes song called All Hands on Deck. That's from their new album Aurora, and Industrial Disease from Dire Straits. Going to wrap up the hour with the Ghost Towns. Right now, here's the band Dead Horses.

soda fats or Domino or Waller or Arbuckle or anybody painted by Botero. The sign says tonight, King of the Bolero.

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Makes his arch top axe look small. Tone is a crutch, packs a Joe Louis punch. 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

0: From their album You Broke Me, that's the Ghost Hounds with Lonesome Graveyard. King of the Bolero from Bruce Coburn. From his album Oh Sun, Oh Moon, he is coming to Iowa City at the Engler Theater. He's opening for Judy Collins and Dead Horses with Days Grow Longer from their album Brady Street. Well, we made it to the end of another workday. We'll lead things off with Rush. Got some Stones coming up, too.
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99 Plus KFMH and Peter Frampton with Buried Treasure from his new album, Carry the Light. Got some Tom Petty nuggets in there. Benjamin Tench helping out with that song. Blues Before Sunrise from Little Jimmy Van Morrison's Shaken All Over from his cover album, Accentuate the Positive. Good afternoon, it's Jim Hunter. Here's a block party from Rush.

From their debut, Rush and Working Man, we also heard The Trees, Limelight, and of course, Tom Sawyer. On the way, Stevie Ray Vaughan. First, here is Hayley Williams and her band Power Snatch from EP2. This is called Born Dead.

Shamika Copeland on 99 plus KFMH and Too Far to Be Gone from her album Done Come Too Far. From In Step, Stevie Ray doing Crossfire and new music from the band Power Snatch. D.I. going to wrap up the hour. First, there's a couple from the Rolling Stones.

0: From an album compilation called Punk Floyd, that's the band D.I. doing Brain Damage. Divine Intervention's new from the Stones and their album Foreign Tongues, and of course we heard Stray Cat Blues from Beggar's Banquet. Next hour we'll lead off with some early Who. We also got the Allman Brothers on the way, the Chambers Brothers too.
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That's new from the Black Keys and their album Peaches. It's called Fireman Ring the Bell on 99+ KFMH. Dwayne Allman just electrifying Wilson Pickett's Hey Jude and The Seeker from The Who. Good afternoon. It's Jim Hunter and the Allman Brothers.

99 plus KFMH and the Arcs from their album Electrophonic Chronic. That's called Eyes. Short Dress Woman from GA20 and Charlie Musselwhite, their album Blues Now, and Every Hungry Woman from the Allman Brothers. Got Jackson Brown coming up in just a little bit right now. This is new from Lake Street Dive. They just released the second single for the summer. This is called Laundry Day Overalls.

Marsha Ball in the title track to her Roadside Attractions album, Jackson Browne in a classic from his early days, and Redneck Friend, and new music from Lake Street Dive. John Spencer coming up from his latest right now. It's the Chambers Brothers.

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Another day passed and what's gotten done? How do you measure success or achievement? Pour another drink to celebrate? Well, go ahead, treat yourself. 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
1: 99 plus KFMH, and that's a new from the album Songs of Personal Loss and Protest, John Spencer with Fanfare. The time has come today from the Chambers Brothers. I always like to play this one every once in a while. It's a really obscure track from a Doors compilation album featuring beat poet William S. Burroughs.

beside him. Sweat oozed from its shiny skin. Is everybody in? The ceremony is about to begin. All I have is vague story. The Jim Morrison. Jim Morrison had drowned in a bathtub in Paris.

from the Royal Sessions, Paul Rogers covering I Can't Stand the Rain. Dixie Dregs covering a bunch on that medley called Take It Off the Top. And Is Everybody In from an album called The Doors Stoned Immaculate. I'm Jim Hunter. Thanks for listening to the show. Stick around for the start of tomorrow with Tommy Lang. He's got the Black Party Breakfast all ready to roll.

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3: 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They want a fair, honest deal.
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